years, hold a long, long time. Yes, hold that kiss till I'm feeling it in my head like wine. Here come my baby, flashing a new gold tooth. Here come my baby, flashing a

We're loving the 80s on the Friday Night Beach Party. Taking you back to 1983, there's Taco and Puddin' on the Ritz. Been a while since we heard that one. We're loving life, living large, just feeling good on a Friday night. So glad the weekend's here, and I bet you have a favorite song you want to hear on the beach party. Our hot

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0: life is good. And the music is hot every Friday and Saturday night on Daryl McLean's Beach Party. 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

0: 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That's a long list, Marjorie.
1: Yes, it sure is. All right. And I hope that you'll join me and Jeff again next Saturday at 9 o'clock. You've been listening to Let's Get Growing. I'm Marjorie Mason.
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1: 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It's 12 o'clock. I'm John Lodge with CKDO News. 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

thing I think I love you. But I wanna know for sure. So come on, hold me tight.

wild thing, I think you move me. But I wanna know for sure.